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And how many days do we have before the general election? Precisely the presidential election and the National Assembly election. I'm talking about the presidential election, the Senate, and the House of Representatives. How many days to? About what is our right and what is our responsibility as a Nigerian during
or before the 2027 general election. Kilo juche wao. 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

0: 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I always enjoy your program. 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One a.m. New, okay, 1 p.m. We are in the middle of the night. 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I'm a share program. Baba se nse be.
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way. It refers to the things or activities to which a Nigerian citizen is lawfully entitled without fear of prosecution, discrimination, or any form of hindrances within the electoral process. These rights include now right to register mo ti salaye fun yin. It is the right of every qualified citizen to register to vote during the 2027 election. This right is guaranteed by the constitution and cannot be denied any potential qualified citizen. Those who had therefore registered as at when the exercise was last conducted. 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

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Each polling booth often provides privacy and security for voters. 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This only be done through the sponsorship of a political party. Eto katono. 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
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Esawari CRRA on WhatsApp channel. 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Ki wa ni responsibility wa? Se mo ko ji ka eto wa. Ki wa ni responsibility ta ni? Eyi to wo le to lagelu ni won pe bi 96.7 FM. Ni Nigeria di le do. Ba so yin die asiso, ba so yin die. Ba so yin die. 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

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Only in Kilowa. Only you do Ronisa. Oh, you didn't, Ajibola. Equito. Bolon Adaju from Uta Challenge. I don't pass soon about down for Nibu Balu the fat tap one. 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There are no rights without responsibility. Impossible. Responsibility are those duties and activities which the citizens of a state are expected to be involved in to demonstrate their love, commitment, loyalty, patriotism, and selflessness to the nation. Within the electoral process, such responsibility has followed. It's a duty of every eligible citizen to register and ensure that his or her name is correctly listed on the registers of voters in the area where he or she intends to cast his or her vote. Ojuse wa no. 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This is perhaps a voter's most important responsibility. On election day, each voter is expected to take his or her permanent voter's card and proceed to the polling unit in his or her neighborhood where he or his or her name is listed on the voter's card. Oju se wa ni o. Ki gbogbo wo jade lodo idibo ka lo dibo. 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Nobody has right to coerce us or force us. Nobody. And are responsible to conduct ourselves in an orderly way. Debe, would you say what on you? Kawari pe afayile fun eto idibo to lo woro wo lojo idibo for free and fair election. Lojo idibo. It is important that voters comply with all laws and regulation governing the electoral process as to ensure peace and orderliness. Hence, it is the responsibility of the voters to conduct him or herself in an orderly manner before, during, and after election, and encourage others to act in a similar fashion. Eto wani, kasi buba siye kasi, koma si jagidi jagan, ni bi abadu tabadu edibu, kari pi bubu elolo wo wo wo. 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Towards this end, the voters is supposed to wait for his or her turn on the queue, obey the directive of electoral officers, cast his or her vote peacefully,
After casting the vote, the voter should leave the polling zone to avoid unnecessary clustering, which may result in conflict, grievances, if any, should be channeled through the appropriate quarters if there is any conflict or grievances, using the legal machinery put in place rather than resorting to illegal action. 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The card must be kept safe. It is not transferable. It must not be sold, given to another person, or damaged. Shawari, to prevent the PVC from damage or loss, the voter must keep it safe. Only come out with it on election day to cast his or her vote. Not sit on it, as this can lead to destruction of the antenna. A broken antenna make the PVC unusable. Keep it away from direct sunlight, heat, water, or wet surface, not bending it. 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This will help reduce apathy and ensure that a good number of voters participate in electing candidates into various elected positions. 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

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Number two, more security cameras in public spaces instead am in your office so you. Oni eleya meya lan so. 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
successfully again within this nation. She said, Abba, stop. NYSC program. Bam. What you liquidate? Tabita Abba saw the regional. Are we now saying that a Yoruba will not travel to the east again? Are we now saying that the Easterners will not come down to Yoruba land? Are we now saying that the Northerners will not come to this side of the world? Or are we not saying that and we in what are the Yoruba? She won't learn Iliawusa money. Ha! Ojogbamba mi soro won fara ya o. Ojogbamba mi soro won fara ke. Wani Mr. Kemi Moni sir. Are you with me, Moni? I'm 100% with you. When I want them go overnight. When number one, what key one, what to do, what again? When you see why Joru? 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

0: 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He stated that Nigerians only there are some things that have been settled, and according to him, Nigerian unity is one of them. He stated that Nigerians before independence agreed to live together as one indivisible entity. Come what may. 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Do you believe? What is your view? 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
1: 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I want to look and they can look here, not America. So he said, can you lose? He said to Jeppy or Long Loma, Selesan, Nibet. Now let's come back to this issue of the repaying in Nigeria, Lenny. You know, Bulu Dawalona, Nianile, you, Bambi, in Coco Soye. We have two categories of people: incurable pessimists. One po, one bela pete, one belelebu, one beni eko. Ti one da seto. 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In Nigeria o da. Because in bataba runu pe. 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
3: 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Bangira ti ta lo so pe good.
0: Unity re.
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0: 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It is non negotiable.
3: Unity. Iwo ni yen say unity. Sherry, literacy o le je ke wa together. Majority of the population are illiterate. So one born country, okay, for example, every Nigeria was negotiable. Oba Lagos State, Oba Eko, also one you go pray, they have voted for any kind of genius. Yeah, when on the world, you know, so everybody come out to a jack, people are negotiable. They have a quarrel negotiable. And you know, yes, you are apparently like a project to object one, to object a leg, then you are like, you need to see it. You need to hear who are, come on, old Jimmy's enjoy, I won't say. 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
4: Unity of Nigeria is not negotiable.
0: Not,
4: unity in diversity.
0: Quote
4: unquote.
0: Quote unquote. court.
4: Our fourth national anthem, which I learned in 1959, I was in Form 3 in Baptist Academy in Lagos. And we learned it with the first stanza, the second stanza, the third stanza. Oh God of our creation, can this our one request help us to build a nation where no man is oppressed? And so, with peace and plenty, Nigeria may be blessed. I'm for all Nigeria. When I came from Africa, from America in 1970, I was posted in oil company in Warri, 4 years, 1 year in River State. I married from America before coming home with my American wife. We were going all around. Now, you say you are married with a... when you say your wife happened to be an Igbo woman, I will say from Abia, because I have many friends in Abia.
0: From Abia State. From Abia State.
4: Abia people are very, very, liberal. I have many Yorubas who married people from Abia. One were discriminated, rather. Let me tell you, among the Igbos, all the five Igbo states, what you call it, I know all of them. And in my civil service career, mo bere le mo don se bi se dilat America wa en gbe mi lo si Ilorin Kwara State, which is not Yoruba land. I used Yoruba land actually. I went on land in Kwara, Ilorin. From there again, once we gbe mi lo si Kano, from Kano to Katsina, Kano, Katsina back to Minna, once we gbe mi pada, when that one create Nasarawa State, once we king wa lo bi as federal controller of works Nasarawa State, Lafia. I want Nasarawa State. I did plan to pay to still add your share. Asset when you divide this share of asset, the Plateau State upon National State and part of Kogi State were carved out after Plateau. So, share asset. As a Nigerian and as a retired civil servant, me ever pray. I'm a great grandfather as I'm talking to you. My children must not divide Nigeria. So be it. Nigeria should not be divided. God bless you.
0: Amen. Nigeria must not be divided. Hello. 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Hello. 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Hello.
5: Sori, I'm back to back here mi.
0: Yes sir.
5: E je pa koro meji. Mo fe ki professor wa baba ni United States of Awe.
0: Bene.
5: 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Be your mom, Yanya Mumi, Badia, Timbaloba, a masquerade. What are they talking about?
0: What
5: are they talking about? What are they talking about? What are they talking
0: about? What are they talking about? What are they talking about? What are they talking about? What are they talking about? What are they talking about? What are they E ma pe la okiri ma line tin ni 091 2370 8675 091 2370 8675 to kede ni plus 2348142491006 e ma pe ma e dakun. Hello.
6: Hello sir.
0: Hello sir. Pa
6: Yefu akoni alawiye lati lugboho
0: lati gbo le tin pe wa.
6: Then,
0: and go back at the Nibo.
6: Go on,
0: Nibo, go, go.
6: Tadana, what could see on
0: my boy, sir?
6: No cleaning, like I alone in your doubt.
0: Ami,
6: but this son of the Urban family, but
0: Ami,
6: will you see anything you are, or this is the time of anything you are? Long by your work, but you
0: Ami.
6: There's no pa. I want to go in. Oma bo can and one be.
0: Oma bo come bembe.
6: Then,
0: too.
6: But he want that woo. Million man.
0: Okay.
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7: 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not to listen tonight I will not forgive myself sir I share the thought of that professor too and for many of our past leaders to say Nigeria unity is non-negotiable. They should have seen something that we commoners have not seen. However, the problem that Nigerians have now is leadership problem and that only is what is dividing Nigerians. The more along every lines, party, culture, ethnics, language, etc. Sir, you have said that of our own side, I have a brother who have been living in the north, spent the entire career there, and retired. He does not have any home other than that place. His family are all there with him. So my submission is this. I don't think Nigerians don't want to live together as one nation. But our leaders are the ones causing those problems. And even now, they are using every instrument as weapon to divide us. The more. Good morning. Good morning, my brother. Ajama Mura Timalede. Eyi to wo leto lage lu ni bi 96.7 FM e wa je nkede da gbogbo eyin omo eyin eyan wa patapata porogodo afise nla kan ran akakin yemi ta ma se lodo odun iyen la ma npe ni Christmas get together party gbe 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
1: You limited the prayer of forgiveness only on your own sin. What about the sin of another man that is impacting your life? Because other people's sin can impact your life. You need to effect a reconstruction of your approach on the prayer of forgiveness.
2: Oh, gbodo wa fi adura idarijin o gbodo bere si wo pelu oju mi ran.
1: Because a man said, if your prayer cannot change you, then change your prayer. You may need to effect a redesign of the way you pray on forgiveness. Because sins can come in various ways. What about generational sin? God said in the book of Exodus
2: 34,
1: he said that I keep mercies for thousands, but I will in no wise spare the guilty. I visit the iniquity of the father upon the children's children to the third and fourth generation. What does that say to you? That when God is fighting a man on sin, he will fight him to the fourth generation. A generation is about 100 years. Meaning that for the next 400 years, God will still be fighting that family. Some people are suffering from some sin that they did not even know who committed it. Have you not heard of Adamic sin? The Bible says, for all have sinned and come short of the glory of God. When God pronounced this statement, it was talking about a single man who committed, two people committed sin, Adam and Eve. And God said, because of the sin of these two men, all mankind have sinned. Why are men having to struggle in life today for sins? Is it not because of the sin of Adam and Eve that we did not even know how they look like? So in your generation, you can suffer for a sin that you did not even know who committed it. It is called generational sin. And that's why you discover that if you look at some family patterns, discover in most families that there are particular sicknesses. Maybe they have eye problem. Maybe they have knee problem. Maybe they have diabetes. Sickness is a cause, and cause is a product of sin. Then there are national sins. Sin of the nation. When Achan committed sin, God said Israel have sinned. So everybody that is an Israelite will bear of that sin. Sin goes on in different dimensions. Sin of parents. The sin of your father, sin of your mother, they can be visited on you. It goes on and on. So when you are praying, you go beyond begging for forgiveness for your own sin. Start begging for the sin of your family and the sin of others that is impacting your life. And the blood of Jesus will cleanse you from all sins. You can hear more from me every Thursday at Moment with Jesus. It takes place on YouTube between 11 and 12 p.m. BCCI Global. on YouTube. I would like to see you at our prayer program every Monday between 6:30 a.m. and 7:30 a.m. at Lesekese Cathedral, directly in front of the grammar school, Molete Ibadan. Till I see you again, same time, same station next week. God bless you.
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1: 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He been coming for September. 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
1: 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A new millionaire go come out every Friday. 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
1: 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Yan ninu eko bi Information Systems, Computer Science, Cyber Security, Business Administration, Finance, Public Administration, Marketing.

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You know, that's just one of the questions. But I'm a test. I'm a test. I'm a test. I'm a test. I'm a test. I'm a test. I'm a test. I'm a test. I'm a test. I'm a test. I'm a test. I'm a test. I'm a test. I'm a test. I'm a test. I'm a test. I'm a test. I'm a test. I'm a test. I'm a test. I'm a test. I'm a test. I'm a test. I'm a test. I'm a test. I'm a test. I'm a test. I'm a test. I'm a test. I'm a test. I'm a test. I'm a test. I'm a test. I'm a test. I'm a test. I'm a test. I'm a test. I'm a test. I'm a test. I'm a test. I'm a test. I'm a test. I'm a test. I'm a test. I'm a test. I'm a test. I'm a test. I'm a test. I'm a test. I'm a test. I'm a test. I'm a test. I'm a test. I'm a test. I'm a test. I'm a test. I'm a test. I'm a test. I'm a test. I'm a test. I'm a test. I'm a test. I'm a test. I'

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0: So I shown T Egbe Kuro ni Koni Lagelu 96.7 FM. 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Emma, but ya first tell me fi fake defend it's me. 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So one few people are bashima give so come here jade siwa, you know, before we knew it much if the judge and sele lori chair by but come she time to come wole ni e bo se gbe bag on bag on here start la pomo gbe bag on there benga shoriyawe o come ko fun mi loju lile e mo ki yan leju mo yawe bo sa se bi sister se mu kokoro ton drive lo ni e bo come se mu kokoro to drive tele won leyin ni. 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As a matter of fact, age mates won't take Babo, you should come and push you, make you go low, you know. And then she tried to slap me, and I defended myself. But defense to me, I'm going to feel poor, attack me, Mosha. Oh, but yeah, ni stamina, Jurawa law, I really don't know. But we better go on, what's okay, but I'm okay, if I buy it here. She tell me, if I buy it here. Show mama, oh, ni ma wo now. 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That is it. One film for working for a rural one. 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
0: Store. 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
0: 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Ah. 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Ah. Ah. 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Ah. Ah. Ah. Ah. Ah. Ah. Ah. Ah. Ah. Ah. Ah. Ah. Ah. Ah. Ah. Ah. Ah. 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Ah. 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Ah. Ah. Ah. Ah. Ah. Ah. Ah. 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Ah. 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
0: Yes, sir. Yes, sir.
1: Me,
0: that's what I know.
1: Man,
0: Benny, sir.
1: Eh,
0: 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Daddy, daddy, me for work on won. Exactly. Man, this is very ridiculous. Very, very ridiculous. Hello? Hello?
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0: 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Could the Edlo Castle?
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1: Since day one of the Emba winning galo, it been common for September people pack money tire. 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
1: You must get your own piece of the Ember winning galore for this month of October. October don't land. 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And now your state gaming board, now in licensor.
0: The Ember winning galore. 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

0: Hello.
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0: Hello, Ekaso.
1: Alafia.
0: Alafia, ni Shisa.
1: Yes, sir.
0: Yes, sir. Exactly. Because no, really ever like me anyway, it's so coming. All they believe they are coming to like me. I don't even know how that even, I mean. What I call like, I mean, which is expected.

0: Yes, sir, yes, sir. Exactly. I mean, Uncle Mio, 22 ye my side, a brew. All wrong now. Shame when you're calling me. It's more complicated, yes, sir. Yes, sir. Daddy, mommy, pay money, me, yes, sir. Hello. Chewa, dada.
1: Who
0: are you, Jeremy? But I will never raise my hand towards anybody. Come out to us, our family or come. And I feel that the same respect should be accorded to me. Omo wa gan sha lu omo ni e a ma se bi e gbowo soki e fe gba ise like really. Sho lo ma bo. She was ready to slap me now. I know myself now. I know I don't. But hello.
2: Hello, ma. No matter the level of education. You understand? So, what you want to say? You have that money on respect. What you want to talk about? But respect is reciprocal. So, go wrong. You have to say no. So, why are you going to say that? Ah, I just have to go to the office. So, by the way, you need to do something. You didn't there plan to my say why are you no no you have to then e wa gbọdọ ma mu so awon suru kan e ma calculate awon ore yin e so na awon ore yin ni mama won really like me na o ti ko wa den se e lo je kini e o be ti o language kan ni pe babulo oko si jade so pe bo se ma bu oko e ma bu mi be o so you have to a lot of guide the gist you know no wrong fun abu oko yin
0: omo ba omo ba e te ba ni laye je kin so todo temi na
2: okay
0: se en to ba ti notice ore mi atoko mi gba mi boya kin so yi pe ko se da si ni o boya kin so pe ko si bo se le le to a ma n pari eyin and I feel that family members o ye ko ti understand pe okay ba 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le oko abi won si le oko mi te fe lo so lo sibe yen but then obirin la won na now why we should not say that because mo bo coming in I can talk to my husband the way I deem fit. You know, you now came and said you affect by Ojumi. And then she was going to slap me. Me that you put just the podcast clause that at me.
2: So yeah, I want to say, oh, I'm sorry, so I'm like a horror show. Very important. If more, I want to make you look on, you will be of course. A man, if you any time, if I say, oh, right, you're calling, I'm not the kind of call on you. Don't wash your dirty lining outside. Don't let people know how you run your things to your home. One year like mine is going to be and if one year more and if more legality so rarely you tell you one day only daddy no good but I think I do it but now everyone wonder how we are and if you for full brand you might as well you might as well you know about who for me I would get into our work and why would you give for it here only by the logo so like you Ajibola Ademola Okinajile what
0: I share Mr. Bola Jupiter your objective. 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
4: Hello. 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
0: Kemi. 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
4: Hola,
0: so. 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Hola, so.

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Oga at the top radio. Tori Repete and I be the show, and it will reach you live on top the Bonga radio station. The Oga Dagidi radio will be Lagelu FM. All right, remember how we do am exactly this o'clock. We did not kuna those big, big tourists. And they talk about Pangba tourism. Tourism, where we say you go here, you go shock, you go wonder. But this tourism, now make una for day more careful. That na the main reason why we did not kuna this tourism, make una for day more watchful. So many things they happen, oh, seriously. Many, many things now they happen. But we no know, no go know. It better make you know. Make you for not fall into temptation. My name is Victor Pius Azubike. The heavy rain. Hope the sun not too much. The kind sun when we say they shine for this area, I fear. But I know say, I suspect this sun, if it end up rain, if it end up raining later in the day, so therefore, make you day more watchful. Alright, which tourist them me carry come this very afternoon? Now tourist them when we say consign you, and now tourist them when we say consign you, when we say they also listen. And which tourist be that? Information when we say they reach us, this one they happen for Kwara State. When they talk, say the one when we say they do it too much, people still they do bad, bad things. But at which time bad things go stop? Reach you are there, reach you are here, they do reach you are today, they see human head for person hand tomorrow. But which time it go stop? The Kwara State Police Command, now they don't arrest four men. What did they do? They arrest them. Their hand not clean. On top two separate gbege involve the removal of human heads from grave. People, in fact, things they happen. See, so many things they happen. If person begins to talk everything where we say IDC, hey, wahala go happen. People dead body, they go carry and go mortuary, say make them go bury. They go carry and go mortuary, say make them go bury. They go reach the mortuary, they go bury and finish waka. You go think say the dead body, your loved one, what we say you bury, say they inside grave. You don't know say people don't go exhume them. People don't go cut the head. Cut the important parts when they for the person body. Immediately when I just work out, they go home. They will just nimu. For night, you go see that they go land with their shovel, plus include cutlass

0: Very info. He talks that we arrest them on Tuesday. The time we be saying they talk with journalists. He talks say this one happened for inside the separate incidents. He talks to the first one. Two men. When we say their name now, Abu Jima, plus include Ayo Jima. Two of them are Jima. Jima, when we say not the shame, we not get the fear of God. They talk to them, be arrest them on top, say, then go graveyard, then a cemetery, when they for Mukbo, then for Kwara State, they go there. They talk, say, around 5 a.m. early mama, before 5 a.m. early mama, they don't reach there. Then a dead body, when we see them bury, the other day, early mama that very day, now they reach there. Police then capture them, the time when we say they capture them, through information when we say come from the members of the public. You know, say, if thief go come your house, information go day go come from those when we say they within. And at those when we say they within, I then give information. But for this very case, collaboration go day between the security then when we say they guide that cemetery, plus include these guys then when we say they come, they're not going to just enter that cemetery where security did there. They go do a sharp sharp, they go cover them. You see them, they go give them their own cuts. They go do a sharp sharp, they go cover and go sell the head, or sell the hand, or sell the leg, or any part of the body where we say they need. But they talk, say, every day now for the thief, one day like this now for the owner, those when we say they reach, they leave that very area, now then they suspect, say, things they happen here. Many things they happen. Seriously, so many things now they happen. Now they go inform police people. Police people self come Colobi, begin do patrol. They set trap for them, and the trap self he capture them. The time when we say they be ask them question, this two Jima, talking about Abu Jima plus include Ayo Jima, then talk say yes, not be only them who say get a herbalist when we say now then they always go deliver to his name now Mukaila Bello. Mukaila Bello then talks in the person when be herbalist now they go sell the head and hand and every other part when we see them cut from the cemetery. See now the person that they go sell on to, and maybe today they start that very job. Their owner to call the security when they for the cemetery. How many people they can't bury today? Okay, how far now? Which time they will fall in? They will tell that the time when we say they will fall in. They go back in. This is not the amount when we say we go give us. This is not the amount too. The one when we say we give us yesterday, we're not like it too small. Security when we say they make a guide. A cemetery. It's a follow. Child. For inside a separate case, the police that are for the same Kwara State, I now arrest two other men. Their name na Kamaldeen Lukman, plus include Abdulganiyu Ibrahim. Then talk say then discover two suspected human hands. This one a hand so. During one Ogbonga operation, we happened for Bakase area for Kwara State. They talk to them, go arrest them around 4 p.m. on October 8, 2026. The time when we say they go arrest them through intelligence information, when we say they gather information, when we say reach them, they talk say these people, their hands not clean. And the time when we say police people go reach their hand, reach their house, they talk say they see life separate hand. When we say still they very fresh. The time when we say that they ask them which they want to use and do, then talk say now poverty, you say things not easy. Things not easy for them. That's why they decide, say they want to do blood money, money ritual. Say the hardship don't do too much for them to chop that wahala. Things not that easy. That's why they can't look finish. Say they don't get any other choice than to do it in. Say they will go do blood money. Ogbonga investigation still go on now on top their matter. As they talk, say now one vigilante member, one of the leader of a vigilante member, what we say in name now Abdul Gafar Akpata, now I hand over that human hand to them. Two fresh human hands where we say herbalist talk say make them bring, say once you bring them una money don't come nyafu nyafu nyafu muna go bring just two hands and some other things where we say talk to make them bring. If una don't bring them, carry two hands, join them, hey una go see money tire. They don't grab them. Ogbonga investigation still they go on. All right, on top another tori. Remember, say you get the opportunity to go join me live on Facebook. I don't do live on Facebook. Lagelu FM 96.7. Go join me live on Facebook. We will do it together this very afternoon. Drop your comments. What will be your reactions on top of this matter? When we say I don't drop this very afternoon, you get the opportunity to go drop your I take resonate with you. What do you feel on top of this matters them? Go drop your comment there. Make sure say you like this very program, love this very program. At the same time, make you share and make more people, make them feel listen and watch what they do here. They always tell parents, say make them they very careful. Wanna watch over on our children. God be blessed on with these children. Say make you take care of them. Wanna take care of these children. Make these children make them for not die untimely deaths. Take care of these children. Make you for not talk, say had I know. Some people there when we say they look for pikin, they not see. Una when we say God give, una can't they do them anyhow. Pikin go come out house since morning. Papa and mama no go even ask. Say where these children go. If they talk too much, they go talk say na hardship cause them. Papa don't come out for money. The hustle where they go get money when we say they go use take care of the family. Mama self no one rest. She self talk say family must survive. The kid just the wander up and down for streets. Come back from school. Now so they go the work up and down. They even go school self. And so that before time go reach to close, you will see them they work up and down for school. From there then jump fence. They work up and down for area. Papa don't know what they happen. Mama self don't know what they happen. They talk say this day in our open day. Papa and mama, one of them must come. Mama no come, papa self no come. Nobody bother to come open day. If you ask too much, they go talk say things not easy. We got to provide for them now. Three children, age six, age eight, plus include age 12. Child. They talk say them fall enter inside their fish pond, very deep and very large fish pond where we say water when they inside, they talk say not be small. And they talk say this fish pond now abandoned fish pond when we say nobody they use again. Rain when we say they fall just full inside them. They talk say this one happen for Saniko community that are for Agbahan Oto Ogeli North local government area for Delta State. Their name are Greats Anthony Ikpeha. That one has 6 years. Good luck, Anthony Ikpeha. 8 years plus include Jite Ikpeha. Maybe 12 years. They talk to them be members of the same family that are Ikpeha family. Where they for Abahoto community for Ogeli North local government area. They talk to this begin happen. The time when we say they declare, say Papa and mama begin talk say they never see their children since they come back this very evening. They don't see them. They don't see any one of them for house. Then on Saturday, they begin search throughout the night. They don't see them. Stroke on Sunday. On Sunday night, they continue the search. The time when we say the president of Abahot village, the youth council, where the Ogaru Falls, over two. The time when we say in the talk, he talks say the following day, when be on Sunday, now they see these three children, where their body, their lifeless body, when we say life not there for the body again, as it floats on top this abandoned fish pond, then on Sunday morning. Papa and mama don't go work on Saturday. They come back for evening. They don't see Pekin again. Hey. They talk say nobody fit talk how these children, how they take enter inside this fish pond. Nobody fit talk. Maybe now one fall inside. The second one talks say one rescue. Before you know him, he don't fall inside. The third one say follow him. Say nobody fit talk. But the time when we say they go discover these three children, that on Sunday morning, three of them die. They don't die. Their body they floats on top of this abandoned fish pond. Child. They talk say sharp sharp. Now they buried the three of them beside that very fish pond. May God make it the rest their soul. May we serve, may we be careful. Papa, Mona watch over on a Pekin. Mama, I talk say Mona watch over on a Pekin. Because many self now they look for Pekin when we say not see. You won't see. Imagine we have three kids. Three of them. How now one starts? How they won't start? You see am? Then talk say na devil. And I know now at last they happen. They talk say na devil. Say devil don't come again. Chai. It is well. Make I go sell market.
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0: I don't go sell market, I don't return. Make I open up my studio lines for one or two calls from you when we say they listen. In case you just join us, this is Lagilu FM 96.7. That's now we are on a day this correct afternoon. All right, hello.
1: Hello, sir.
0: Hello, sir.
1: Bolaji, Ajibola, Ademola, Okilo, calling from Iroha.
0: Yes, sir.
1: Those small kids that fall inside the fish pond. It's terrible. It's terrible thing. I'm telling you. How is the same school now?
0: Oh, wow.
1: For the loss of their kids.
0: Sure.
1: And you said they are from the same family.
0: Yes, sir.
1: Very pathetic.
0: Sure.
1: Yeah, you know, the police, when they eventually, when they start this thing and the person that holds is something is arrested, you know what they will tell him?
0: I'm telling you.
1: That's what they will do now. So it's just an advice for we parents that be careful to take care of our children. Tell us who they can for us in Jesus' name.
0: Amen. Thank you, sir. The Bauchi State Police Command now arrest a 20-year-old man. They talk saying rape a 7-year-old girl that are for Bauchi State. Now the girl mama won't be Mujahid Danjuma. Now she can't report this matter for police station. He talk say raper then a 20-year-old Mujahid Danjuma, he carry this small girl go uncompleted building. Now for there, if I rape this girl. All right, hello.
2: Hello,
0: ma.
2: Oh, mama, kiss.
0: Hello.
2: Who's a good girl?
0: Chat.
2: Oh, yeah, what I'm not so good. Oh, yeah, then don't I'm not so good.
0: You can't go.
2: Can't I get this man?
0: Chat.
2: You could connect in the following year. Oh, my God, I am not on that. Maybe they may well. She didn't come back on me and I will. Oh,
0: my
2: God.
0: Chat.
2: My father. Chat. Oh, my God, how do you speak?
0: Thank you, man. Thank you, man. Yes, a 20-year-old man. He named Mujahid Danjuma. He raped 7-year-old girl. An Obonga investigation don't start. The time when we said they carry this small girl go General Hospital one day for dads. They talk say they see penetration. Let's see, Danjuma don't penetrate too. And some of the small thing when we say in be released there, they also touch lighter. That would mean say in drum. On top of another too, remember they pray, make our wife, make you not die. Picking self, picking them, when they pray, make my man not die. One girl like that, because of 100 naira, in papa and his stepmother, then beat this girl, so they nearly won't kill her because of 100 naira. 100 naira. They talk, say, they use koboko, flog hell out of this girl. Use iron, hot iron. This girl, bomb bomb. Now, so they use hot iron, use on the paint term. Okay, this is going to be the last call. Hello.
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0: 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Let talk say she lost money. She lost 100 naira. And this girl, they talk say she dey sell and she dey hawk soya beans, locally known as Beske, for her stepmother. 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My pikin won't be say another person born. Because the man marry you put for house. You can't decide say you gonna beat the girl because the girl lost 100 naira. You beat hell. They talk say if you see this girl body, hey. Let's talk say this will happen for Ilorin for Kwara State. Mona, see, time don't go. I go match break here. I don't know if you pick any other call. Mona, leave everything till 4 to 5 p.m. this very evening when we go talk about Matawe Consign Nigeria. My name is Victor Pius Azubike, the Heavy Rain. Till 5 p.m. Mona, enjoy the rest of the day. God bless Nigeria. 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
0: TP ya wole no abi amajo
1: AK mama salvation
0: ah
1: papa re ni ojo le
0: jalo le whatever

0: 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Another correct Wednesday afternoon on top of the Obonga radio station, Lagelu FM 96.7. Niger Today. Remember how the drum every Wednesday evening?
1: Because we are part of the
0: I don't carry better tourists them come for now today. Better tourists them. I may carry come this evening. And this not tourists them where we say they make news today. Today. Tourists them when we say they trend, they make news. I remember say your contributions they very important. Your contribution will go a long way to make this very program
1: an indiscipline is ruining the country now.
0: Go as you suppose.
1: Yeah,
0: first of all, my name is Victor Pius Azubike. If you join me live on Facebook, Lagelu FM 96.7. 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First of all, maybe I won't ask you where they say they listen, how far. Remember, say recently, then a few about a week ago, now INEC announced, say when I don't get the opportunity to come begin collecting a permanent voter's card ahead of the election, what we say will happen from 2027. According to that very information, let me talk. Say the collection will start on the 7th. I mean, they talk saying a complete 7 days, this very collection will start. And it started from on the 9th of this very month, where the last Friday, and it be likely to end by tomorrow. I would like to ask from you when we say they listen, how far

0: All right, remember, say the collection as we talk, Ghana, according to INEC time, INEC talks say the thing will end by tomorrow when the third team.
1: Yes, we will.
0: From on the 16th, they talk say the collection will continue at local government level. That not the information when we say they get from INEC now as we talk. They say the collection will still continue. Remember, say since about 7 days now, they carry and come world level. They carry and come world level for 1 week. So after tomorrow, it will move to local government area level. So when I go the local government area, when they your side, there are the 33 local government area. That now where you go fit collect them. You won't be saying no grab that very opportunity. You won't be saying no grab that opportunity at ward level to collect your permanent voter's card. Because some people talk say, I don't know, say that the collector for ward level. Since last week Friday, they did it on Friday, then they did it on Saturday, they did it on Sunday, Monday, Tuesday, today and Wednesday, they go still there tomorrow for ward level. But once you don't enter on that go be on Friday, then they go carry everything, go their local governments. That now where you go get the opportunity to collect them. That not information when we say they get from INEC. All right, remember say INEC also don't release the names of governorship candidates when we say go contest for the coming election for your state. Yes, for your state here, yeah, will be those governorship candidates when we say go contest for the coming election when we say go happen come 2027. Okay, make I read some of their names. Those when we say we're not going to expect to vote for come 2027. They're talking about 16 governorship candidates for the 2027 election for your state. All Progressive Congress will be APC candidate Sharafa Din Abiodun Ali. He did Allied People's Movement APM will be Abimbola Adekambi, and Accord Party candidate Abdurrahman Oriyami Amzat. That number three. Other political parties when we say they for this list where INEC toss in, say now the final list. All the argument you go day there, you know, go contest, you go contest, you know, go contest, it don't end according to INEC. Apart from the APC, APM, and Accord Party candidate, when we say I just mentioned now, others include ADC, then a Nigerian Democratic Congress, ADC candidates. Okay, make I call their names. Okay, the first one,

The other one, Taufik Adegboyega Adegoke of the ADC, Akim Adebola Yusuf, a candidate of NDC, while Azim Bola Rumi, the candidate of PDP. Yes, I want to know. And also, Said Oladele of the African Action Congress, they there. Every little thing that goes wrong. Kunle James Olatunji of the Action Democratic Party, ADP. Bola Gade Tajudeen Salami of the All Progressive Grand Alliance, ABGA. So Ismaila Akinboye Tijani of the Action People's Party, APP. Shola Thompson Karim of the Labour Party. I they see Ibiyemi Otegbeye Taiwo of the National Democratic Party, NDP. Taufik Ademola Afolabi of the National Rescue Movement, NRM. Kazim Anyodoyi Yunusa of the People's Redemption Party, PRP. Iduwu Adedeji Adeyemi of the Young Progressive Party, YPP. And Wahid Olanrewaju Azan of the Zenith Labour Party, ZLP. That na the 16 candidates will be say go contest for the governorship seat come 2027 for your state. That according to INEC. So, I ask you when we say they listen this.

0: which of these very candidates them you think say now the best for you ahead of 2027? Which one of them? I get about 16 of them. Where we say I don't reel out now. All of them qualify according to INEC. Remember, say now their party for states send their names to the INEC when they for Abuja. So which one of them you think say this one now I like pass? Do they never begin tell us their manifesto? But which one of them you think say go make up the governor, the kind governor when we say you feel this one he go now the kind governor when we say I go like be this? Remember, say some of them still they protest, say their name no they part of this list. Yes, some non-governmental organization don't even carry INEC go court. Say what happened where we say some candidate not they here. If you get one of the candidates when we say I suppose interview here yesterday, his name no appear on top of this list. And I sure say himself don't go court. But INEC talks in at the final. Now the final, not be the final, we go know soon. But which one of them the kind get the kind quality when we say you need for a governor? Make I read one Tori again, then I go open up my studio line. 6 days after them be kidnapped the Cocoa Research staffs, we hear say they don't regain their freedom this very afternoon. Three staffs of staff members of Cocoa Research Institute of Nigeria, CREIN, when we say kidnapper has been kidnapped last Thursday. They don't regain their freedom today. One of them now, Mrs. Eunice Babalola. The second now, Mr. Kaidi Bola Jobi, and Mr. Nelson be the third. Information, we get about two sources where we say they give us information. One of the source talks say they be pay 40 million naira before they release them. Why another source they talk say now rescue, they rescue them. You know, say if they rescue them, they're not gonna pay money. But if say they release them, money go do it in, they go exchange hand. According to a credible source, when talk say me will not to mention his name, they talk say they be rescued them from a bush. They talk say a bush where they are long Globus farm, popularly known as Triton, this very afternoon. And according to security forces, then talks in security forces rescue them along Globus farm where we say they sabi as Triton. That one a rescue. If they rescue, means say no ransom. But if say they release them, maybe luckily the security operatives come find them on the road as they track they go, means say ransom enter. But waiting with the here, we say then pay 40 million. But in the coming days, we go know the one when we say not true or not. All right, this is now 96.7 Lagelu FM. Join me live on Facebook. 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Okay, remember, say Monday, I talk about those when kidnapped the Orire school children. I talk about them on Monday, say then carry them come court. They still carry them come Federal High Court today. As Federal High Court for Abuja don't admit as exhibit the recorded video. That recorded video where we say they show how they take behead, how they take cut the head of that kidnapped teacher of community school, really, where we Dickin John Olaleye, they show him today for court, how they take cut in head come out. In fact, the time when we say they begin show him, so many people not feel watch. But those when get liver, those when get mind, they watch him. For inside court, they carry TV come, carry the video come, they show him. Justice Ibrahim Salim admits that very video as exhibit one. After they be play him in the open courtroom. And also, exhibit two. Now, the list of demands, when we say the kidnappers be sent to Oyo State government, say make Oyo State government send them to federal government, say this now the demand when we say they need. And part of those demands now the release of 30 members. 30 members won't be their members, Boko Haram members won't be say them be kidnapped, say them say them go do everything to see say they release them. These five members na Mahmoud Mohammed aka Abu Baras Abbas Mukhtar, that are one. The second one na Abubakar Abbas Webi aka Isa Adams. Malam Mahmouda Al Nigeri Abdurazak Umar aka Abu Khalifa or Abu Khalid. Another one Yunusa Musa aka Abu Yunusa bin Musa. And the last one Samsu Adamu Sani aka Abu Itisa. The video now then tender by the those who tender am na DSS lawyer plus include director of public prosecution through a witness when we say there's Sabi as BBB. BBB talks say when I see the first and the second accused person will be Mahmoud Muhammad aka Abu Baras Abbas Mukhtar plus include Abubakar Abbas aka Isa Adam Malam Mahmouda Al Nigeria talks say when I see those two people they've been notorious, that's notorious terrorists on the wanted list of United States and United Kingdom because of their series of deadly attacks carried out in the past. After plenty talk for court, now they drag them back to prison yard where Justice Ibrahim Salim come fix the hearing for November 19 and 20 for continuation of their trial. The trial of these accused persons. Make a pick one or two calls. I go quickly go sell market. 0912-370-8675. I don't talk about the information when we say INEC been give me. So make I tell you now. I don't talk about the Coco Research staff members when we say they be kidnapped last week, when we say they don't release now. And I also tell you about this very group. We all want to be millionaires. 0912-370-8675. That now the studio line. I go pick one or two calls, then I will quickly go sell market. Hello.
1: Hello. Hello, my brother.
0: Please off your radio, sir.
1: Thank you. Good evening.
0: Good evening, sir.
1: This is Komi Lekon from Morogu.
0: All right, very quickly.
1: Among the candidates, the governorship candidate that you mentioned, that people should pick the favorite one among them. Yorubani Kosomori Nova. Oloshelu ikana gbogbo won. And me I will support Barrister Sharafa Ali. Do you know the reason?
0: Okay.
1: The reason is that is the party at the Abuja APC and is running on the platform of that party in the state. So if he do nonsense or if he misbehave, people will be able to complain to the federal. So the federal can call him to attention.
0: Okay.
1: So because we are official lawyer, don't let me deceive you. Everybody knows that federal is no more working with Oyo State governor. Don't let us deceive in ourselves.
0: All right, you
1: if
0: made
1: there is
0: point.
1: Any intervention from federal, he would rather call Babaladoja. That Baba who wants to do this though. Abaladoja wants to do this. So Governor Seyi Makinde is showing anger with the federal government. Federal government is showing anger with government. So ti eni meji ba tin bara won ja ori ko abere ni o ma fara ni si ibi paralu CNG da. Guy CNG. Maybe they have given Oyo State. Maybe they have not given Oyo State. Nobody knows.
0: They have not. Have you seen them? Have you seen any state that have collected?
1: Yes, they've given Abuja. They've given Lagos. That's
0: Abuja. He's going to go round. He's going. That one must go round. So you've made your point, sir. So let's give opportunity some other callers. You've made your point. Hello.
2: Hello.
0: Hello, sir. Very quickly.
2: Ekwale,
0: sir.
2: Yes, sir. I just say how long we last say. Yes, sir. Ni te minu gogwa wanye mumu barista sa rafali. Idi ni ko lori manifesto wanti wanso ti gogwa ngwa ko lori oro isu local government. Lori tapa gogwa local me lori se tinsi nke kuku darara. 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
0: All right, to make point yin. All right, hello the caller.
3: Hello, good evening, sir.
0: Good evening, sir. Very quickly.
3: Yes, okay. I'm calling from Ijo. I've only talked about, my name is Chief Moses. I've only talked about the clean issue. Those that kidnap from clean and they claim they safe for the rescue or they were released. You see, there is a problem we have in this nation. Everything we turn into political. If the security work well, let's praise them that this is what our forces, our police, our DSS, our army was able to do. And because of politics, we now turn it that they did not do anything. And in that place, I know we have strong force that can repel all these kidnappers or terrorists or whatever in the answer. But when the people are doing, and that statement, they're demoralizing it.
0: Okay, all right.
3: We come here, we say we release, they pay money, and the weather is not clear whether they paid or not. Therefore, what the securities have done did not show. So make our people leave politics, make we talk it clearly so that the security forces will put more effort to do more.
0: They will feed the encouraged. All right, thank you. Don't make your point. I'm on Lagos on top Facebook. You talk to well done, sir. God will help us in Nigeria. Every day is another story. Okay, I see your complaint here. Akinwusi wrote to me. I go forward your complaint to INEC right now. You talk, say you go INEC office for January and then tell you, say, collection of card is for those when register 2025. Say those who registered recently say their own never come out. All right, I forward your message now to INEC. No matter why I say, because they share this very program, make INEC for Abuja, make the evil Siam share this very program, love this very program. Drop your comment. Your comment could go a long way. Hello. Hello. Yeah.
4: Hello, Ekwale,
0: sir.
4: Hello.
0: Very quickly. 1 minute gone.
4: Hello, Ekwale. Ekwale, I dey hear you say you look on me like I Ekwale.
0: Okay.
4: Kerry, Olo Selu, Selu Timber Nigeria. O Selu e tanu pata pata gan. Na basi wo ote. Ah, ni lu bada ni Ekwale yo ote pata pata ni. Ki para pa di abiyonu ki ko wole. A di to no da wo lori oro local government so. Federal government, if you have local government autonomy, so you work. So in here, I refer to last one second time. You get here, I'm a local government. You go to local government, you go to the whole APC state. So see, what matter of your, you don't have to say, I see, come here, so I'm bad and all anyone. See, come here, come here, anyone say. So, if you have only been, you can do what anyone say.
0: Samuel Amohu, thank you. You talk about local government autonomy. Some benefit from federal government is confirmed. But one fact be say, no states. Except we won't deceive ourselves. The issue of local government autonomy. No state don't begin practicing. If they talk to that they practice and now ain't plenty there. No state for now. Maybe after 2027 if it can't work. But for now, they still they practice the jack stuff when we say got to do with the joint account, state government and local government. If they want to send the money from federation accounts, that they send and direct that are from FAC, that they send and direct to the state joint account of where the state and the local government get same account. So for now, I know say that will never work. A lot of argument then, Supreme Court talk say, oh yeah, mona send an account, all the 774 local government, when they for Nigeria, the chairman make them send the account to CBN. We'll not hear anything reach today. All right, make I pick this one, then we'll go sell market. Hello.
5: Hello, Aga.
0: Yeah, very quickly, 30 seconds.
5: I would like you to orientate our people with this program. Yeah. Me, I have four states that are giving their local government chairman money from the JAS.
0: Hello?
5: The fourth state is Lagos State. Lagos State is giving their local government.
0: Is the money coming? Is the money coming straight to the account of the local government? No.
5: But
0: it will come into the account of. It comes into the account of.
5: The government knows what is doing. Baba Tinubu then won Oria ati Dibu Wole. Our governor Lagbara. And Tinubu on the new president to epe o ma koko tejo won governor mole. And the president kon ko attack won governor pe e toju aralu. Mo se ba fun yin lowo eh le ri but Tinubu ni first president but the governor are powerful own them won ni but awon governor to fun awon local government won lowo Borno State Lagos State ki loruko e Abia State
0: in tan jafu ni local government autonomy ni wipe ki owo e come send it direct sinu account won 774 to ba send there say account state governor town state governor why better say pin die die we are just deceiving ourselves iye won se autonomy tan so autonomy tan so ni pe ti won ba pin nigba ton ba pin owo yi federal government ma yo ti won won send the 30 our state governors won send it ti won the 36 state ta ni Nigeria won send it ti won then the 774 local government ta ni Nigeria won send it ti won la yoto in ton pe ni local government autonomy niyan amon ton ba ko send there for state governor the state governor wa bere si mu to wa had ni kankan we are just deceiving ourselves. Let's pick this call. Hello. Yes sir, very quickly sir.
6: All
0: right sir.
6: And you that the kidnappers should be killed. There's no need for any of them. It has been confirmed that they committed the offense. That is my contribution. They should be killed straight away.
0: All right, you made your point. They should be killed straight away. Make a go sell market. This is 96.7 Lagilu FM. 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Like this very program. I go read your comment on Facebook. 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
7: 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Money will enter people hand up till now. 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Oh. 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
7: You must get your own piece of the Ember winning galore for this month of October. 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
0: 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All the phones, when they hear, they ring. If I sweet me so much, if say when I go drop on a message on top Facebook, because not be all the phones, when they hear, I go feel pick. All of them, they ring almost the same time. Ogun, turn on the tenny. Daddy Shakirat, he talks a local government autonomy was tit for tat between federal government and state government. Secondly, not them opposing the autonomy.

secretly not to give me children then, since there was nothing to give them. Myself and my husband are teachers.

0: cooperation and possible common political platform ahead of the 2027 general election. We say the coalition be meet separately with the candidates in a space of 2 weeks. The national chairman and national secretaries of parties, they will do meeting. Anyway, what is this story they talk? We say, you remember the you get one a coalition will happen for Ibadan, then a summit with the call and G100 opposition summit will happen for Ibadan the other time. Then talk say these opposition parties they try to come together to form a common candidate, to get a common candidate. Part of those when we say they likely to meet as those when we say they work for them don't begin meet. Then talk say the ADC presidential candidate and former vice president Atiku Abubakar Dide, Nigerian Democratic Congress NDC presidential candidate Peter Obi, Allied People's Movement APM presidential candidate and Oyo State Governor Seyi Makinde, Social Democratic Party SDP presidential candidate Webby Prince Adewole Adebayo, the People's Redemption Party PRP presidential candidate and former Cross River State Governor Donald Duke, about six political parties now they work towards coming together as one. I know say oh now to receive power from the ruling party ahead of 2027. All right, 0912370 8675, and those when they outside Nigeria now +234 814 249 1006. Just in one minute.
1: Good evening, sir.
0: Hello. Very quickly.
1: Yes. Okay, sir. Accounting the issue of local government autonomy, for me, I feel if our leaders are really willing to make local government autonomy effective, then it has to do with the senators, especially. For Oyo State here, we get three senators. I beg, including one of them, will be gubernatorial candidate. Waiting make way, none of those people need to present bills. Touching this issue of local government autonomy.
0: Wow.
1: May I see they consider this thing? Okay. So it since it is questionable, being that they are APC members, then the fact still remains that the federal government has more more skeleton in the cupboard that they are not revealing to us. Mm. Yes, now them could claim say governors no this instead to us.
0: Mm.
1: May Mr. President go fix the lacuna where they say they did this matter.
0: Yeah.
1: Thank you.
0: Thank you, Ma, for that submission. All right, 0912370 8675. Few minutes to go. Hello.
2: Hello.
0: Yeah.
2: Hello, Mr. Pius.
0: Yeah.
2: Ah, I'm very happy with you. Federal government, local government autonomy cannot work. I will continue to be saying it until they go to amend the constitution to remove that. You see, you are following me. They put everybody. They measure four out of 36 states. That is a failure now. 1/9 is wrong. If it is really working, it should be all 36 states.
0: Mm.
2: It cannot. When I was young, when I was voting for Bola Gasson, the FEDACO used to conduct elections for local government. And local government used to read budget. It cannot work. And there's a reason for removing this local government autonomy. The local government, particularly by the North, did not pay salary to teachers for 8 months.
0: Hmm.
2: That is why, Papa, now they used to say, teachers for rent, not for teachers. But and coming to call our colleagues, say, Papa, teacher, come on, Galen, yes, ma. No, you are about to, Papa, say, oh, you are. Not in Daniel, she won't get teacher at primary school, no woman. She won't get teacher at Japada. I want teacher at primary school. Woman to jail. Local government cannot work. They have to go and amend constitution and first remove it under that.
0: All right.
2: Now, federal government that went to Supreme Court is putting cards before the oath. Yes, we have done that. The federal government spent policies with us. We all get blamed. Right.
0: You've made your point.
2: You made your point, sir.
0: You made your point. You are entitled to your opinion. All right. Hello.
3: Hello, sir.
0: Yeah.
3: Hello, sir. Anything you quick on this? Because of my dad. Who should read the letter? Who should carry this for now? Because local government autonomy is constitutional. Whether you see a clause in that constitution, say meaning that money should go into JAG first before being sent to local government. And that is the position of law. Even the Supreme Court judgment failed to touch that aspect. Even if I thought it touched that aspect, Supreme Court has no power over our constitution. Therefore, you now see that when Tinubu is now being voted to power again, the first thing he's going to do is to send his bill to the House to amend that constitution.
0: Yeah, that lacuna. That is the constitution. It's a lacuna, yeah, there.
3: So, yes, lacuna. As far as the Oyo State governors concerned, those that you have mentioned, although I would have liked to think that is Tarafa then, because of, not because of the performance or whatever, because they are all the same, but there are two negative things waiting for him. Now, he's a senator. Some people are shouting that they have never seen what he has done so far in his own senatorial area. That's a negative for him. Then number two, there are contending powers. Adilabu and the others, they are still there. Therefore, it's a must for him now to perform if being elected as the governor. Therefore, he would like to defend those areas. That is the only reason. Then to say that one is better than the other is a lie.
0: All right. You made your point. Wow. Oladele Sunday, we were a lovely program. More wisdom from Barry Moore Loba. All right, let's see who is here. Hello.
4: Thank you.
0: Yeah.

0: Thank you, I'm John Ozonjoka. I will be brief because of time.
1: All right, sir.
0: I've spoken several times to Nigerians pertaining this local government autonomy. Regrettably, I do not know why they want to understand. My people perish for lack of knowledge.
1: Mm.
0: But because you have rejected knowledge, I will reject you.
1: Mm.
0: Praise the Holy Book. The Supreme Court made its verdict known. That judgment was read, the judgment by Justice Emmanuel Agim on July 11, 2024. He made it clear that he said, in this case, fixed payment through state has not worked. The justice of this matter demands that the local government allocation from the federation account should henceforth be paid directly to the local government. The court ruled. The Supreme Court equally granted an order of injunction restraining the defendant, their agent or privy, from spending local government allocation. That is what he said. Rather, in addition, the Supreme Court equally ordered that the federal government to comply with this directive with immediate effect. Rather than comply with that Supreme Court judgment, I'm saying it loud and clear, both the state government and the federal government have been maneuvering around the ruling and making efforts to circumvent that implementation. And I said that Supreme Court verdict is final. Only legislation can alter it.
1: Mm.
0: The only state that has complied with that directive is Anambra State House of Assembly, which made even pass a legislation requesting local government councils in the state to remit allocation into the joint account. Even at that time, Attorney General of the Federation, Latif Agbeni, said it is not within his purview to ensure compliance to the Supreme Court that judgment. That is the Accountant General of the Federation. I don't know how many times we'll be saying this.
1: Yeah.
0: So the himself came out and said, come January 2023, the federal government will comply with that order. Go to February 23rd, 2023. And read all this thing. I'm John Uzonjoku. Thank you.
1: Thank you, Mr. John Uzonjoku, there for your submission. Hello.
2: Hello, Mr. Vario.
1: Oh, Ikeri Po. The voice is very low.
2: All right,
1: thank you, sir. Hello, the caller. Oja. All right, I don't tell you now about INEC today, where INEC talks say the collection of PVC it go end by tomorrow. And after tomorrow, you go to the local government office to get your PVC. I don't tell you now that one. And also, I tell you now, say, INEC don't release the names of those who want to say go contest for governor that are for your state here, or the candidate of, when we say go contest as governor for your state. I don't read all those names to you. I tell you about Adekambi Webby APM. I tell you about Sharafa Din Ali Webby APC. I tell you about Uriyemi Amzat Webby Accord Party. I also tell you about the ADC candidates Webby Tafik Adegboyega Adegoke Akim Adebola Yusuf of NDC Azim Ola Bola Rumi of PDP. Also Said Oladele of African Action Congress AAC, Kunle James Olatunji of the Action Democratic Party ADP, Bolagade Tajudeen Salami of All Progressive Grand Alliance ABGA. I also talk about Ismaila Akin Boye Tijani of the Action People's Party APP, Shola Thompson Karim of the Labour Party, also Otegbeye Taiwo Dede Webby National Democratic Party NDP, Taufik Ademola Afolabi of the National Rescue Movement NRP, Kazim Anyoduye Yunusa of the People's Redemption Party PRP, Idowu Adedeji Adeyemi of the Young Progressive Congress YPP, Wahid Olanrewaju Azan of the Zenith Labour Party. Then about 16 governorship candidates. Say, how many of them, which one of them you think, say, now the person when we say if you make that kind of governor, when we say you like that kind of governor, when we say you wish, ah, this person, ah, in charisma, I go like her, you go feel, you know, present as a, if you go feel present very well as a governor. Bayern. Hello, yeah, very quickly.
3: I don't know. Say go for our business. Say take and go for now. Over the governor loyalty.
1: Ben, the democracy.
3: Today our men have made in a languro wow.
1: Democracy, lanchi.
3: Eh, the fact of sorrow is yummy. Only yummy tifi odo tifi desare. Go for our Baba party. Some bad young. Our Baba is lejo ko lo si bi kaka.
1: Go
3: lejo ko lo si bi kaka. Our Baba is lady lori radio ni. I'm always your original.
1: Okay, I should go to make point. All right, hello, the caller. Join me live on Facebook.
4: No,
1: hello, sir. In 30 seconds.
4: What happened to your voice?
1: Is it
4: much air conditioner?
1: Yes, sir. It was.
4: Ah, please, so check your audio.
1: Thank you.
4: I've been hearing your voice since yesterday.
1: Yeah.
4: Now, come to think of it, you see, they said the Bible says my people perish because they lack knowledge.
1: Mm.
4: You see, the issue of this local government autonomy.
1: So you have 30 seconds.
4: It has been resolved. The governors are hiding on section 162 of the Constitution, and the court has even directed that the money should go to the local government direct. There is nothing like that. Even after the governor received it, he should pay it direct to each local government and see what these people are saying. I don't know whether they want to upstage this country, whether they want to force this country against another war.
1: All right.
4: We don't want war. We want peace.
1: Amen.
4: In this country.
1: Amen.
4: And I know this country will succeed.
1: Amen.
4: Thank you.
1: Thank you, sir. All right. Hello. Nicola.
5: Hello, Fayos.
1: Very quickly.
5: What's up?
1: Yeah.
5: Hello? Seri gbogbo awon gomina ti e kale yen. Ebi ori mesaya nu won. Yi to ba le se continuity. Gbogbo se ase party. Ti gomina to wa nbe se party. To ba le tele
1: Only
5: hotel.
1: All right. All right. At the make point, thank you. Continue.
6: Hello. Mr. Pius.
1: Yeah.
6: Ekole.
1: Yes, sir.
6: Yes, like my share on Pila Conara. See, I'm a local government attorney. I'm getting a tiny council. I was former governor. Who you and Dada. So, I'm a governor. I didn't see. After that, I see governor. That's one of the world. Can't go better. Go lead by example. So, that's what we did by example. What are now, no, the Shivan autonomy into the three go that job, federal government go to judgment. See, now, I look at council when it comes to Jack account. Why don't we sell for directly after my create account number?
1: All right,
6: so federal government go as and say, what can be Sushi Luni?
1: All right,
6: so Akusa Aralu.
1: A shigoni, sir. All right, hello,
7: hello, Uncle Pius.
1: Yeah, very quickly. Yeah,
7: how is your body?
1: Fine, sir, go ahead. Yeah, you have 30 seconds,
7: Uncle Pius. 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
1: All right, Etty, make point. All right, join me on Friday, God willing, on another edition of Niger Today. I'm Victor Pius, as Zubike. 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

All right, country families, we don't day here live and direct. Make una no touch on our radio. I want to use this opportunity to apologize to everybody we play cash here last week. We be say network make us we no can carry the draw. But today, oh, bag basically. Today, cash here, we go carry the draw live and direct. We go carry the draw live and direct. We go no say dirty and sleep will not be the same. And I don't understand where they go. We'll carry the draw live and direct. So this night, no sleep at all. Once he reaches 11:35 to 11:40, bang guy, I go carry him. But start to the play him now. No waste time. Start to the do what? To the play him now. Just carry your phone. Kia, not this one, alagelu. Because some of them, they make mistake. When I call me, when I go say, Auntie Shikito, I press *347 *1004*#. No, be that one, be Lagelu. Just go straight to Lagelu. Oh, no, paycheck come. When you carry your phone, you dial them. When you press them for Lagelu, you press 2. Shall you understand? Choose the radio where you prefer. The station, Lagelu and Splash will be brother and sister, senior brother and junior sister. Now, be so if you don't carry your phone, once you carry your phone, bagabai. Just press some bam. If na Lagelu you want, now my own you want to play with me this night too. Make a no go verse, oh, because last week when I did talk, say plenty people no play. Now I make a verse, they wait make it reach a time before network can run away. But today I want make all of them a chopper. Play my own this night. Just press star. Just press 2. Press 2 for Lagelu FM. Share you get when he carry him come, just dial *347. Now don't take biro. Take biro, because if you know press on this now, as I open them now, they look and say, okay, share my people, don't they play? If you play this night, I go see say you play. If you no play this night, if I see say you no play, I bet no call me, say Auntie Sikito. I won't I no go answer. The only thing we go bring me and you together now. We go make me love you, make me and you the waka as brother and sister. You sabi as we do our things outside radio now. The only thing now, when you play this cashier this night, and I see say, wow, this guy really, really played it. Then tomorrow, me and you go just continue our friendship. If you play, just don't worry. Me and you go become friends forever. So this night, just dial star. Now don't take biro. 347. Are you there? Star 347. You don't write them. Star 1004. Star 2#. You don't write them. I'm gonna take them again. Star 347. You don't hear them. Then star 1004. Then star 2#. Once you press that one, you carry, you come like a loose straight. You go follow all the things where they there. Then you go pay your money. Pay your money through your account. Transfer the thing to our own account, that's cashier account. So when you make the transfer, if you use mobile app to do them, or if you do them through POS person, but as night don't come, my brother, if you do them by yourself inside your house, except you be POS person, if you do them through your POS machine. But if you know be POS person, look around for area. If you get any POS person where they around area, or you get your neighbor where they do POS, go, because this night 50,000 naira go come out. 25,000 naira for one person and another 25,000 naira for another person. Yeah, I won't do this night. So just go quick. Press them, play them. You go pay 500 naira. Catch out. Only 500 naira. Once you play them and you pay money, just they wait. Once we do the thing, we won't do per ticket. I want advice on her. You can play once, twice, thrice, 4 times, 5 times, 6 times. You can even close eye, spend 5,000 naira for 10 tickets. And then when you play, bam! If you spend 5,000 naira, you get 25,000. Your 5,000 naira don't come back, Abi. And then you don't gain 20,000 naira. No be small money now. You just they pay me every time I ask our brown sugar. We're going to allow us to, we be staff to play this thing. But they don't allow us staff to play. Because whenever I do on top bed, they hear somebody, 1 million naira, you have to go around me, boom, I shock, yay! Ogati power.
When I hear 500,000 and I see say they give them the money, I go say, yay! Oga take power, Oga, make una look into our matter. I beg. Make una let God breathe inside our life too. So you go play am. But remember, you must be 18 years or more than 18 years to play am. So when they buy plenty tickets, you go they increase your chances of winning. Because this night, I go do am before network go come. I no go wait for anybody again. But make una begin play am as I open and now. As he say about how many people don't play, make una they play am and they come back. Cash here giving out 24,000 naira, 25,000 this night. But boy, into a bank bomb me, fefa koko I bang, pe emma binu, pe cash here, o shutolo. 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

0: All right, country families, we don't come again this night. Now, Lagelu 96.7 FM, okay, got you, okay, I would end up with this night. And this one, na bedroom security. Yes, sir. Where would they tell you about the oh. You have to go stand up for here. Enter where she just hear oh, she dey happy, eh? Nobody will go talk about oh, give. Where we say no go happy, kilo de. So this night, you go young winning. Plenty men they come out of it. Gonna tell me, say, my wife no agree me touch her more. What did I do my wife for 3 years, for 2 years, for 15 days? My wife no agree me go talk suck of breast. This and that, I say, make gonna calm down. All these women, nobody said that they purposely they do this thing. The reason why they do them, we will find out one day and we'll let all of them know. But we thank Shineke Almighty God. Wait and that put for heaven, say, we don't do research. But the UK don't do your own research. Uncle BJ don't do your own research. Yatoko don't do your own research. Me, Kuma, I don't do my own research too. And we don't conclude, say, nobody said these women they purposely do them. Though some of them they purposely do them. Some of them they're very, very wicked. Then they purposely do them just to punish the men. Because if you go up and then I go see, say, you see, they call an awful everywhere. Prostrate enlargement, you don't fool everywhere. So this night, we go tell on her what thing they make these women them. They avoid this to enter inside. Share, you understand me? We go tell on her everything. Just relax your mind, okay? If you see, say, I know I made the men then look my face this night and tell me, say, sister, Auntie Shikito, you are telling us, going to come and begin verse. Let me carry glass, cover my eyes. I look for the black glass my husband buy for me. I know, see him. Let me carry the blue. I had to go. But I walk on it. Oh, my, I'm being gone. So, I'm going to work, okay? I'm going to go blue in my chair, sure. Ah, the blackie. Check out, no, blackie. So, I mean, what you say today? I come as a professor. So get yourself ready because I go tell you and I no go look back at all. All right. Our Facebook people don't stand up for here. They don't fool here. Samuel Ibito, yeah. We need to kill off. Thank you. Rashida Adeba, you're my sister from another mama. They welcome me. They welcome everybody. Yes, they welcome me. It's my brother doing and my children. Akiboye Okuniran, they here with us. See, you want to listen to OO. Alashiri Ahmed, thank you. Welcome. Imafoje Peter, welcome. Hamad Suara, welcome. And Ige Amos, welcome. I welcome all of you now. Una welcome wherever na tanda put. God will bless una as na take on tanda with us this night. Hey, as a Chiquito, we are Pastor Glass. She na Pastor Glass. I go call this one. Professor Glass. No, they be like this. But make una manage jam this night because I want make the truth come out as she they hit you. Make her dodge my head. Yeah, talk about Kia Marale. Yeah, talk about too. I tell her make you wear glass, so because if Toba Junko, Toba Junioro, Okoro, Toba Ju Okoro, Yeah, talk about. And let me tell you, if you hide this, you check for motive helmeti, wigi lock with helmeti, Tawa Arubo, wigi, and Arubo motive bori me. So my head is safe. My eye is safe. 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Oda, Jacka continue. Social media, Joe. About a change, kini, lau jog baleko, Lumidia kino, lau jog bati, koja, Joe, and your mommy, tada. 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
1: Eka leo.
0: You have to go like in Cotto Jomoko. 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
1: Oh, no, I need fair, you know. I want one yard bar, no party.
0: I mean,
1: try them, go a lot so say. It's everything go by a coninity. 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
0: Ami, a she gone yatogo, a cabo, yatogo in yajo, latilo. 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

0: 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Then there's this guy on radio, on social media. I'm doing everything possible to connect with him so you can listen to him very well. Doctor, God bless you. Hello, the caller. Hello.
1: Hello, Master.
0: Ekale, sir.
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0: 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Because as Orokonis, let me quickly correct that word. Any time okekeke bangboa, amokekeke lewa toriye lomani sex. I beg your pardon. This time is not a time for children to listen to. It's a time, put out there for the elderly. So omotobashiwa, tuotisun by this time. Then I put it to you that the parent of that child is irresponsible and not part of the right thinking members of the society. Obi ti o ba mo nkan ton se omo e ma ti sun by this time. So please, point of correction, sir. We don't do this program because of children. That is why we leave it up till this time, because it's only listened to by adults, and we put out information that we want to help husband and wife to succeed in their relationship. Thank you, Dr. Kabir. God bless you. Hello, the caller.
2: Hello, mommy.
0: Yes, darling.
2: Kushe or call. She am a quick or two. Hey, look, when I open my own, Miss Aramo. 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
0: 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Hello, the caller.
3: Hello. 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
0: Yes, sir.
3: Sure.
0: E se sir.
3: Then
0: Thank you so much. Eshe adupe. Eshe gan. Ami. Oh yeah, ati fe lo laipe ya ni pe lo. But can put another thing out here. I'm reading from prostatecancercenter.com fun interbani interest. Lo check here. 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ejaculation can also help lati se kini prevent measures. The exact causes of prostate cancer in an individual patient may not be clear. However, understanding the risk factors may help men take preventive measures to reduce the likelihood of developing prostate cancer. Nibi to ti bere pe what are the risk factors for prostate cancer? Age wa nbe, family history wa nbe, nti babe ba ni awon wa ni family won lo take care. Geography wa nbe, though for people living in North America, Australia, Northwestern Europe and the Caribbean islands, won ni won wa at higher risk for developing prostate cancer than those living elsewhere. But kini e wa po lodo wa nisin. So won so pe eyin okunrin te ba ni good sex and a good sex, it will keep you healthy and it will flush out likely chemicals that can lead to prostate cancer. Got that? Yeah, you're about four. ti gbogbo idoti sodo sibe mo wonder bi omi se fe koja nibe freely ti o ni ni abawon is the same thing okunrin to ba ti ni prostate issue mi o so cancer now o ito e ma ma tase ito e oni lo bo se nlo mo ito e ma se shrashra ilelo elomi ito e ma ma pin elomi ko ni ri toto to ma de level to ye pe won gbe lo si hospital lati lo se kini lati lo fi rubber si ni okay. So Dr. Kabir, I've saved your number. I'm going to give you a call and then I'll call other urologists to come on air so we can talk better. Thank you and do have yourself a wonderful night rest. Uncle BJ, eba ki awon ara ile because ati fe lo awon eyan si npe je ka tete ma lo but mo le pick yo to ba pe any doctor is calling. If you have any doctor, please you can call me on my number or just flash me, I'll call you back, but or send me a text message, tell me you're a medical practitioner, and then, because I want medical practitioners, especially urologists, to come on the radio. Koto wa mbe, nipo motin try everything possible, lati mo awon doctors, awon akosho moshe wa sori radio, bo oma ansoro, kofu miti mo mokwe Dr. Kabiru na omamo, oma ni NMA, if I, am I right? Yes, Nigerian Medical Association. But won kin fe, won kin gba ki eyan wa si ori radio, something like that. But I try everything possible to meet with their chairperson, their chairman, to see how they can give us a qualified medical practitioner and a urologist. Kuyewa. Okay. Uncle BJ, eba ki awon ara ile ka ma lo le.
4: Eyanale e seun lati aro ti gbogbo wa tin ba da si eto lati ba se lati mo e seun gidi gan ni to ni kaluku na ti so lotun lo se nipa advice abi nkan be yen n ta le se e je ki a je ka ma tele niko ti 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
0: e se gan ni. Okay, ki daddy uk to ki wa pe o daro lori Facebook. Ibrahim Sulaiman, thank you for watching my brother from all the way from Warri Delta State. Suraj Bolaji, thank you. Olajide Opeyemi, thank you. 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Imafoji Peter, thank you. 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Eshe Goni, God bless you, sir. Talotu Wambe, Chikito needs to quickly rush and do one or two things. 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Imafoji Peter again, thank you. Kazim Adesanya Oshu London, thank you, my brother from another mother, all the way from Ijebu Agoiwoye. 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Ogini Alex, thank you so much, sir. Modupe Iremide, Iremide Ademuyiwa, thank you. Hamad Suara, thank you. Ige Kehinde Amos, thank you, sir. Thank you so much, sir. David Sticks, thank you. 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Adeyemo Ayobami, thank you. Alpha Abanishe, thank you. 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Thank you, thank you, thank you. 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